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Text ROCK all weekend long to 601-899-9310. 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
2: It's a hot, sunny afternoon out there across central Mississippi and a little bit more muggy. Watch out for an isolated shower or thunderstorm the rest of the day. Not everyone will get wet, but there will be a couple hit or miss chances. Tonight, 60s with more 80s and a couple pop-ups expected again tomorrow. I'm meteorologist Matt Standridge.
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Your dad might not have been a man of many words. Well, he said some words. But he sure passed down the best music. 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
2: It's a hot, sunny afternoon out there across central Mississippi and a little bit more muggy. Watch out for an isolated shower or thunderstorm the rest of the day. Not everyone will get wet, but there will be a couple hit or miss chances. Tonight, 60s with more 80s and a couple pop-ups expected again tomorrow. I'm meteorologist Matt Standridge.
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Fishing is fine, but catching is better. 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

That new sound you've been looking for? Yeah, it's right here. Make us your number one preset. 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

You might not, but Rock 93.1 will always give two shirts. Yes, shirts. It's just our way of reminding you to share. We are Jackson's alternative. Rock 93.1.

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0: It's another Rock 93.1, Jackson's Alternative Winning Weekend. 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
2: Tonight, expect partly cloudy skies as temperatures fall to the upper 60s and a few low 70s. Will be a bit warmer tonight thanks to south winds ranging between 10 to up to 20 miles per hour. So those will keep us mild and we'll keep that wind into your Monday. Highs upper 80s, mostly cloudy with a stray shower later in the day. I'm meteorologist Matt Standridge.
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Weekends go perfectly with good food, great friends, and your favorite drink. 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And of course, the best rock of all time. 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
5: Tonight, expect partly cloudy skies as temperatures fall to the upper 60s and a few low 70s. We'll be a bit warmer tonight thanks to south winds ranging between 10 to up to 20 miles per hour. So those will keep us mild, and we'll keep that wind into your Monday. Highs upper 80s, mostly cloudy with a stray shower later in the day. I'm meteorologist Matt Standridge.
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0: It's another Rock 93.1, Jackson's Alternative Winning Weekend. 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
2: Tonight, after a stray shower, expect mainly dry conditions as temperatures fall to the low 70s. It'll be nice and warm tonight. We'll have a light south wind out there, 10 to up to about 15, 20 miles per hour or so. Then for your Tuesday, we'll have extra clouds in the morning, and then watch out for some scattered rain and storms for your Tuesday afternoon and evening. More widespread storms Tuesday night. I'm meteorologist Matt Standridge.
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0: It's another Rock 93.1, Jackson's Alternative Winning Weekend. 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
1: Tonight, after a stray shower, expect mainly dry conditions as temperatures fall to the low 70s. It'll be nice and warm tonight. We'll have a light south wind out there, 10 to up to about 15, 20 miles per hour or so. Then for your Tuesday, we'll have extra clouds in the morning, and then watch out for some scattered rain and storms for your Tuesday afternoon and evening. More widespread storms Tuesday night. I'm meteorologist Matt Standridge.
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1: Tonight, after a stray shower, expect mainly dry conditions as temperatures fall to the low 70s. It'll be nice and warm tonight. We'll have a light south wind out there, 10 to up to about 15, 20 miles per hour or so. Then for your Tuesday, we'll have extra clouds in the morning, and then watch out for some scattered rain.

0: and storms for your Tuesday afternoon and evening. More widespread storms Tuesday night. I'm meteorologist Matt Standridge.
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2: Tonight, after a stray shower, expect mainly dry conditions as temperatures fall to the low 70s. It'll be nice and warm tonight. We'll have a light south wind out there, 10 to up to about 15, 20 miles per hour or so. Then for your Tuesday, we'll have extra clouds in the morning, and then watch out for some scattered rain and storms for your Tuesday afternoon and evening. More widespread storms Tuesday night. I'm meteorologist Matt Standridge.
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0: Rock 93.1, Jackson's Rock Alternative, thanks all the heroes around us. 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

0: extra clouds in the morning, and then watch out for some scattered rain and storms for your Tuesday afternoon and evening. More widespread storms Tuesday night. I'm meteorologist Matt Standridge.
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Dad might not have been a man of many words. Well, he said some words. But he sure passed down the best music. Jackson's Alternative, Rock 93.1.

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2: Tonight, after a stray shower, expect mainly dry conditions as temperatures fall to the low 70s. It'll be nice and warm tonight. We'll have a light south wind out there, 10 to up to about 15, 20 miles per hour or so. Then for your Tuesday, we'll have extra clouds in the morning, and then watch out for some scattered rain and storms for your Tuesday afternoon and evening. More widespread storms Tuesday night. I'm meteorologist Matt Standridge.
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So instead of not listening, we did the opposite of that and actually listened. I know, crazy, right? Jackson's new alternative is Rock 93.1.

That new sound you've been looking for? Yeah, it's right here. Make us your number one preset. 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
0: Fishing is fine, but catching? 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

0: You may begin your morning in the dark, but the sun never sets on rock. 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
1: Look, if you had one shot or one opportunity to seize everything you ever wanted, one moment, would you capture it?

0: You phoned, so there's that.
1: I wasn't calling in for tickets or anything.
0: What? No, I'm not giving away tickets or anything. How specific? I thought you were just phoning in to be nice.
1: Well, I am. I'm doing that, too.
0: Well, I hope you're wearing shorts, because your calves are going to look great after all this backpedaling.
1: Hey, I'm working in my yard. I've been listening to you guys, and I thought I heard something. I heard the number. I heard you say the phone number, so I ran over here and called, man.
0: That wasn't the phone number. That was the running tally of people I've disappointed in life. I guess we're going to have to add another.

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0: Hey, Greg, how's it going?
1: It's going slowly but surely. B-U-T-T spelling. Looks like a mangled pancake stack. How's it going with you?
0: Good, good. I haven't talked to you in a long time.
1: Well, luck comes and goes. What are you up to?
0: I'm driving home from work.
1: You know, isn't it odd that driving home from work is itself work, so you haven't actually left work when you've left work? It's a fun little tidbit for the water cooler.
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4: It's a mostly cloudy start this morning across central Mississippi, but that cloud blanket has given us a very warm start this morning. We'll have mostly cloudy skies in upper 80s later today with some nice stiff south winds 10 to 20 miles per hour. Watch out for a few isolated storms later this evening and tonight. I'm meteorologist Matt Standridge.
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It's the Greg B. Harrell Show, where we talk about weird music stuff that other shows really don't discuss. Stuff like this. We see them all the time. We enjoy them. So how much does it cost to make a music documentary? Ooh, what a question. Well, I can tell you, the best music documentaries cost an average of $4,000 for every minute of film. Wow. Okay. I mean, even Polaroids are like, it's pricey film.

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Wait for it. 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

0: Okay, I have a question.
1: All right.
0: Mm-hmm. So this is based on an old saying. Is it true that blondes have more fun?
1: Well, maybe, but they're dumb.
0: Oh, come on. That is so not the case. There are so many brilliant blondes. Marie Curie, Jane Goodall, Agatha Christie, Ken from Street Fighter.
1: Well, I'm biased because I'm brunette, but, like, if you're going to base...
0: Wait. Hold on. You're what?
1: I'm brunette.
0: Brunette?
1: Brunette hair.
0: Sorry. How do you spell that?
1: I don't know. B-U-R-N-E-T-E or T-T-E?
0: B-U-R-N-E-T-T-E. Brunette.
1: The hair color.
0: Yep. So you were saying blondes are dumb.
1: So dumb.
0: Mm-hmm.

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1: Good morning, it's Monday, and this is your AM News Update from DarkHorsePressNow.com. I'm Teresa Abel. Both sides rested Friday in the Quentin Tellis murder trial in Ouachita Parish, Louisiana. Tellis is accused of killing Mandy Shao, a graduate student stabbed 31 times in 2015. Prosecutors built their case around cell phone data, bank records, and witness accounts. Closing arguments are set for Thursday before Judge Larry Jefferson. Tellis is also the main suspect in the 2014 murder of Jessica Chambers in Panola County. A woman was shot and killed early Sunday outside the Hideaway nightclub on Interstate I-55 North in Jackson. Police say a fight in the parking lot turned into an exchange of gunfire around 1 a.m. Two others were wounded and transported to local hospitals. The victim's identity has not been released, and the investigation is ongoing. Expect mostly cloudy skies today, high near 89, humid with a slight chance of an isolated shower. Tonight's low should be around 73 degrees. 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I'm Therese Abel.
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0: It's the Greg B. Harrell Show. You know, if there's one thing that people are always saying to me, it's, Greg, what's something you can teach us? Oh, dress for your body type. That's why I wear ill-fitting. Another thing people are saying to me is, Greg B. Harrell, you don't have enough news from Fresno on your radio show. And you're thinking, Greg, why would I care what's going on in Fresno? Well, Fresno is a magical place, as we're about to find out when we listen to another actual clip from the Fresno Television News.
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0: The other thing is I haven't smoked any pot.
1: Well, don't say that out loud, because you need an excuse for why you phoned this show. But you're saying marijuana is a medical necessity for you, is that right?
0: Yeah, my back isn't really that bad, so I only smoke it when I'm in pain, right?
1: So when you indulge, how do you smoke?
0: I smoke it in a pipe.
1: That's how the Monopoly man does it in his Park Place pad.
0: Yeah.
1: It's very fancy.
0: But it's a really pretty pipe.
1: Gonna have to take your word for it, because there's no way I'm doing an image search at work for pretty pipe. Learn my lesson the hard way with Big Bong.
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3: Hal and Mal's is proud to present Anne Berlin with Emery and Watashi Wa. 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
2: It's a mostly cloudy start this morning across central Mississippi, but that cloud blanket has given us a very warm start this morning. We'll have mostly cloudy skies in upper 80s later today with some nice stiff south winds, 10 to 20 miles per hour. Watch out for a few isolated storms later this evening and tonight. I'm meteorologist Matt Standridge.
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It's the Greg B. Harrell Show. We talk about weird music stuff on this program, and this is kind of weird. Did you know box sets aren't that old? No, the first ever box set arrived in 1977. Neil Young's Decade album was technically considered the first box set. You know, the thing is, I'd actually buy something with the title Technical Box Set.

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0: Hello! Sorry to keep you on hold. When I pushed the hold button, I thought the verb would apply to me.
1: No, you're good. How's it going?
0: You know, I can answer you and return the consideration with two letters. Okay, you?
1: life is good. Life is good. I got a 30-minute drive.
0: Where are you driving to?
1: I'm driving from, I was doing estimates.
0: Oh, wow. You know, I tried to do estimates, but I was terrible at it.
1: No kidding.
0: Oh, yeah. It was the most awkward firing of my life.
1: Oh, no, come on.
0: See, I was so bad at the job, but my boss was really by the book with estimates. So when he let me go, I said to him, wait, am I fired? And he replied, pretty much. Oh, phew. I mean, that joke was so dry it could choke a woodchuck, so I'm glad it landed. Great. But seriously, for those listening, please explain what estimates means.
1: Oh, I have a gutter installation business and gutters and whatnot, so I have to drive out to a customer's house and basically, yeah, tell them how much it's going to cost to put gutters up.
0: Wait, hold on a second. Gutters is a business and not just a place for me to lie?

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1: Good morning. It's Monday, and this is your AM news update from darkhorsepressnow.com. I'm Therese Abel. Both sides rested Friday in the Quentin Tellis murder trial in Ouachita Parish, Louisiana. Tellis is accused of killing Mandy Shaw, a graduate student stabbed 31 times in 2015. Prosecutors built their case around cell phone data, bank records, and witness accounts. Closing arguments are set for Thursday before Judge Larry Jefferson. Tellis is also the main suspect in the 2014 murder of Jessica Chambers in Panola County. A woman was shot and killed early Sunday outside the Hideaway nightclub on Interstate I-55 North in Jackson. Police say a fight in the parking lot turned into an exchange of gunfire around 1 a.m. Two others were wounded and transported to local hospitals. The victim's identity has not been released, and the investigation is ongoing. Expect mostly cloudy skies today, high near 89, humid with a slight chance of an isolated shower. Tonight's low should be around 73 degrees. For more Mississippi headlines, you can check out darkhorsepressnow.com. I'm Therese Abel. Tap that app. Get Jackson's

0: It's the Greg B. Harrell Show. You know, if you are like me, then you also wonder, why didn't that guy in the song Lips of an Angel just say, hey, can I call you right back? But also, if you're like me, you're busy during the afternoon all week long. If that's the case, there's something very important you're missing. All the great TV that's on during the afternoon. Don't worry, I've got your back on this. Here's a sample of what you've missed on afternoon TV.
1: Unless you're a stoner, it's not something you'd see. So here's what you missed on afternoon TV.
2: Have you ever snuck into someone's drawers or phone when they weren't looking?
3: 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She wants all of us dead.
4: Let's
5: have a wine tasting. Yeah.

0: Do you have a second for a story?
1: Yep. Oh, yeah. Just let me get cross-legged here.
0: I'm 63 years old.
1: Awesome. Getting older is a blessing. You get to see so many things, like new styles of pizza. Now the cheese is the crust.
0: Yeah, I'm 63 years old. My birthday was the 16th of this month. I've been going to concerts since 1970. I got every ticket stub of every rock and roll concert I've been to. I've been to over 130.
1: Holy cow! 130 concerts? I can't even imagine how many times you've yelled woo.
0: I've seen all the super groups more than once. I've seen the Rolling Stones four times.
1: You saw the Rolling Stones four times? Well, I mean, I'm not surprised you kept going back. They've made it very clear that satisfaction is difficult to attain.
0: Okay. No, but here's the deal, Mr. Craig B. Harold.
1: Oh, please. Mister is my father. Mr. Test Tube. Sorry. Go ahead.
0: I've been a rock and roll, fan for my entire basic life. Longer than you've been on this earth.
1: Are you sure? Us bottom dwellers are great survivors.
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4: It's a mostly cloudy start this morning across central Mississippi, but that cloud blanket has given us a very warm start this morning. We'll have mostly cloudy skies in upper 80s later today with some nice stiff south winds 10 to 20 miles per hour. Watch out for a few isolated storms later this evening and tonight. I'm meteorologist Maz Dandridge.
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It's the Greg Miharrell Show. So we talked last hour about how the first box set ever arrived in 1977. But box sets didn't really take off until the mid-80s. And here's why. Record companies recognized that a box set would sell more if they included more than just records. So mid-1980s box sets started to house exclusive art, unheard songs, handwritten notes. A lot of the box sets that started doing this in the 1980s started to chart. Yeah, could you? It's a huge feat for a box set to land on the charts, mostly due to how expensive a box set can be. And to those favorable chart positions had other record labels marketing box sets of a similar ilk, and then all of a sudden, late 80s, early 90s became the box set boom. That sounds like something that should be written on the box set display of a 1991 record store.

0: So you like wine?
1: Yeah, and the cheese to pair with it would be fantastic.
0: Ah, the old complain and smile, wine and cheese.
1: Absolutely.
0: So cheese is your thing, huh?
1: I'm a big cheese eater. Cheap and good cheeses that I like.
0: What are your top four cheeses?
1: I gotta say, smoked Gouda's got to be really up there.
0: Inebriated Gouda.
1: Triple cream brie has got to be another good one.
0: Wow, I'm not going to be Googling that.
1: Smoked cheddar, I know I already got a smoked one on there, but smoked's always good, and cheddar's a top fave.
0: The money cheese, nice.
1: And, I got to say Swiss, too, because all that's really good.
0: Wow, this would be a gorgeous Mount Rushmore until it melts.
1: No, pair it all with some grapes. Raspberries, too. That'd be fantastic.
0: Look, this. Doesn't it feel like Swiss cheese is getting away with something?
1: You know what? Possibly.
0: I mean, there's so many holes in Swiss cheese, it feels like you're eating the plot line for a season of True Detective.
1: That's true, but still, they're going to give you cheese based on, I guess, size or weight.
0: Well, yeah, exactly. Then I can say, well, wait, don't you have a bigger size cheese?
1: Ha ha ha ha ha!

0: 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Why do they put that small pouch in boxers? It's so difficult to go to the bathroom through that. Either way.
1: Jackson's Alternative is excited to welcome another season of shows to Mississippi. 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
0: Spam and scam and sketch, oh my! Yeah, that's the thing. Every spam call, every scam text, every sketchy email, I mean, the alliteration aside, it's annoying. 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

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I say you look so fine that I really want to make you mine. 4, 5, 6, come on and get your kicks. 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
1: Good morning, it's Monday, and this is your AM News Update from DarkHorsePressNow.com. I'm Therese Abel. Both sides rested Friday in the Quentin Tellis murder trial in Ouachita Parish, Louisiana. Tellis is accused of killing Mandy Shaw, a graduate student stabbed 31 times in 2015. Prosecutors built their case around cell phone data, bank records, and witness accounts. Closing arguments are set for Thursday before Judge Larry Jefferson. Tellis is also the main suspect in the 2014 murder of Jessica Chambers in Panola County. A woman was shot and killed early Sunday outside the Hideaway nightclub on Interstate I-55 North in Jackson. Police say a fight in the parking lot turned into an exchange of gunfire around 1 a.m. Two others were wounded and transported to local hospitals. The victim's identity has not been released, and the investigation is ongoing. Expect mostly cloudy skies today, high near 89, humid with a slight chance of an isolated shower. Tonight's low should be around 73 degrees. 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I'm Therese Abel.
0: Music so good you forgot to use your blinker. 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

0: Hey, how's it going? I had a question.
1: Yeah.
0: Yeah, I won some tickets a couple weeks ago, and I'm not really sure how that worked out. I mean, you guys took all my information, my email and my address, so I didn't know if I had to pick it up or, I don't know, I was kind of at a loss of that. It was the first time I won anything.
2: Oh, yeah, I can help out with this.

0: Who would you choose to paint your portrait? Any artist, all time.
1: Who would I choose?
0: Yeah.
1: Like Michelangelo?
0: Wow. Okay. Well, I mean, if his famous works are any indication, you won't have to worry about bringing a wardrobe to the sitting.
1: Like?
0: Because the David statue and Creation of Adam were both sans pants. Okay, so how would you ask Michelangelo to paint you?
1: I don't know. I don't think he has Twitter.
0: Well, forget the portrait. We can just frame that all-time quote.
1: Yes.
2: 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Thanks all the heroes around us. We want to say thank you. 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
8: It's a mostly cloudy start this morning across central Mississippi, but that cloud blanket has given us a very warm start this morning. We'll have mostly cloudy skies in upper 80s later today with some nice stiff south winds, 10 to 20 miles per hour. Watch out for a few isolated storms later this evening and tonight. I'm meteorologist Matt Standridge.
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0: the Greg V. Harrell Show. You know, one thing I really love, weird and often failed music inventions like the guitar pick punch. Yeah, this is a real thing. It was a punch that you could use on your old credit cards to stamp out guitar picks. The thing was, the punch cost about $25. Guitar picks cost like, what, 25 cents each? So you'd need to stamp out roughly 100 picks from old credit cards to break even.
1: Well, challenge accepted.

0: 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A psychiatrist's couch is in your future.
1: Hello.
0: I don't know if that was a greeting or the sound effect a henchman makes in GoldenEye when you've been detected.
1: Hello. Beautiful.
0: But, hi.
1: Hi, how you doing?
0: Doing well. How are you?
1: I'm doing well.
0: Okay, you just copied me word for word. The teacher's going to know you were peeking over my shoulder. Where are you right now?
1: I am in.
0: Sorry, are you reading your response via telegraph? I am in.
1: I'm supposed to say something here, aren't I?
0: What is happening here? Do we need to jumpstart your brain right now? What's it going to take? 1.21 gigawatts?
1: Whatever it takes, brother.

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Some will die in hot pursuit while sifting through my ashes. Some will fall in love with life and drink it from a fountain that is pouring like an avalanche coming down the mountain.

0: It's the Greg B. Harrell Show. 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
0: Spam and scam and sketch, oh my! Yeah, that's the thing. 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And each one of these things starts the same way. Somebody found you. Dun dun dun! 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

0: You phoned, so there's that.
1: I wasn't calling in for tickets or anything.
0: What? No, I'm not giving away tickets or anything. How specific? I thought you were just phoning in to be nice.
1: Well, I am. I'm doing that. I'm doing that, too.
0: Well, I hope you're wearing shorts, because your calves are going to look great after all this backpedaling.
1: Hey, I'm working in my yard. I've been listening to you guys, and I thought I heard something. I heard the number. I heard you say the phone number, so I ran over here and called, man.
0: That wasn't the phone number. That was the running tally of people I've disappointed in life. I guess we're going to have to add another.

0: The other thing is I haven't smoked any pot.
1: Well, don't say that out loud, because you need an excuse for why you phoned this show. But you're saying marijuana is a medical necessity for you, is that right?
0: Yeah, my doc isn't really that bad, so I only smoke it when I'm in pain, right?
1: So when you indulge, how do you smoke?
0: I smoke it in a pipe.
1: That's how the Monopoly man does it in his Park Place pad.
0: Yeah.
1: It's very fancy.
0: But it's a really pretty pipe.
1: Gonna have to take your word for it, because there's no way I'm doing an image search at work for pretty pipe. 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
4: It's a mostly cloudy start this morning across central Mississippi, but that cloud blanket has given us a very warm start this morning. We'll have mostly cloudy skies in upper 80s later today with some nice stiff south winds 10 to 20 miles per hour. Watch out for a few isolated storms later this evening and tonight. I'm meteorologist Matt Standridge.
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It's the Greg B. Harrell Show. So we talked last hour about how the first box set ever arrived in 1977. But box sets didn't really take off until the mid-80s. And here's why. Record companies recognized that a box set would sell more if they included more than just records. So mid-1980s box sets started to house exclusive art, unheard songs, handwritten notes. A lot of the box sets that started doing this in the 1980s started to chart. Yeah, could you? It's a huge feat for a box set to land on the charts, mostly due to how expensive a box set can be. And those favorable chart positions had other record labels marketing box sets of a similar ilk, and then all of a sudden, late 80s, early 90s became the box set boom. That sounds like something that should be written on the box set display of a 1991 record store.

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1: Hello.
0: I don't know if that was a greeting or the sound effect a henchman makes in GoldenEye when you've been detected.
1: Hello. Beautiful.
0: But, hi.
1: Hi, how you doing?
0: Doing well. How are you?
1: I'm doing well.
0: Okay, you just copied me word for word. The teacher's going to know you were peeking over my shoulder. Where are you right now?
1: I am.
0: Oh.
1: I am in.
0: Sorry, are you reading your response via telegraph? I am in.
1: I'm supposed to say something here, aren't I?
0: What is happening here? Do we need to jumpstart your brain right now? What's it going to take? 1.21 gigawatts?
1: Whatever it takes, brother.

0: 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Birthdays are my favorite reason to not allow someone to extinguish fire until I've finished singing. I like to close every show by writing a little something in my diary. So here we go. Dear Diary, Greg Beharrell here. Relationships are one of the most enriching, beautiful, love-filled ways that you can meet a person you'll one day block on social media. Thanks for listening, everybody.
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0: 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Yeah, that's the thing. 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

Rock 93.1, Jackson's Alternative. Have you ever seen Metallica in concert? I haven't. I hear it's a phenomenal show. I just can't seem to get myself motivated to go watch a stadium show, though. When the venue gets that big, I just get lost, and I don't know if I could do it. Anyway, new Jute's on the way. Here's new from the Strokes. It's Going Shopping, Rock 93.1, Jackson's Alternative.

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All the info when you tap that app. Here's Jutes. It Takes Two. 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

Adam in the Afternoon isn't needed to remind you to leave work on time. We know you're going to leave work on time. You're probably going to leave early. But he is here so you don't have to work alone. Thanks, Adam. Jackson's Alternative, Rock 93.1.

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Cranberries and Linger, it's Rock 93.1, Jackson's Alternative. Do you believe in psychosomatic symptoms? Like, if you think you're getting sick, you'll actually get sick. I don't know about how much power we have about speaking things into existence, but my son, Leonard, it was his birthday over the weekend, and wouldn't you know it, he started to get sick yesterday, and I felt so bad for him because, you know, he was excited about having more cookie cake and ice cream, and he couldn't do it, and he just wasn't feeling well, and he's homesick from school today, and I'm starting to think I might be coming down with a touch of something thanks to being around him. But I want to, like, not get sick, you know? I don't think anybody wants to get sick, although kids sure don't mind doing it every once in a while during the school year. I think they're calling those mental health days now. But do you think I have something or I don't have something? Because, like, I'm looking me over and I'm like, I don't look bad. I look in the mirror and I don't look like I'm lack of color or anything like that. But because we got a little something going on in the house, it makes me think I'm going to be next because, you know, that's the way it is.

0: Anne Berlin with Emery and Watashi Wa. That's Anne Berlin with Emery and Watashi Wa and Helen Mal's in the big room on Tuesday, May 26th. 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
6: We're mostly cloudy out there, but even so, south winds are bringing more heat and humidity. We'll climb to the upper 80s for highs this afternoon. Now, later this evening, watch out for a few isolated storms. Another one possible tonight, and then more scattered storms, more frequent ones starting Tuesday, lasting on and off the rest of the week. I'm meteorologist Matt Standridge.
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If you text ROCK to 601-899-9310, we'll put you on the guest list for Anne Berlin. 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

Rock 93.1, Jackson's Alternative. Earlier this hour, we heard from Jutes. Here's the band that's going to be out there supporting the Jutes tour later this summer. It's In Color and their latest, Headlights. 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

0: died and you just stood there. I died and you watched me. I died and you walked by and said no.
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Rock 93.1, Jackson's Alternative. It doesn't feel like 1 week from today is Memorial Day, but yeah, the first big holiday weekend of summer is almost here, and the day after that is the Howl & Mouth shows for Anne Berlin, so you don't want to miss that on the 26th. Good stuff going on. 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Can't

Rock 93.1, Jackson's Alternative. Do you like music videos? I've never been a music video person. And if you are like me, we're the reason MTV failed, you know? It's completely gone, you know? No more music videos at all, ever, on MTV. That just doesn't sound right. But anyway, we'll talk more about that coming up in 15. Because I have a funny story that happened over the weekend that made me want to go watch a music video. I'll share that with you after we do Dirty Heads. We got Offspring now, Gone Away. Rock 93.1, Jackson's Alternative.

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If we crammed any more rock into your hour, your gallbladder might start acting up. Like, just spontaneously combust. 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

The latest from Dirty Heads, One of Those Days, New Rock, 93.1, Jackson's Alternative, and their video for Vacation is hilarious. You should watch that. We're going to talk music videos for a second. I hope you don't mind. I'm Noah. Thanks for letting me rock with you. But if you were a fan and grew up on Saved by the Bell, then you got to watch the Dirty Heads video for Vacation. You'll be pleasantly surprised if you've never seen it before. But over the weekend, I was listening to rock. We had a stream in on the Bluetooth speaker out on the back deck, and we were just enjoying family time, and my son Leonard turned 10 over the weekend, firstborn. He's in double digits, and he was so excited to talk to his grandparents and say, hey, now I'm with all the other older cousins now, double digits. Like, he feels like he's entered an exclusive club. But while we were listening, The Spell by Mammoth came on, and I was like, man, what a great song. And I've never taken the time to watch the music video. I'm so glad I did, because if you watch it, you'll see Wolfgang playing every single part in the video. Obviously, he's the lead vocalist and lead guitarist, but he does the drumming, he does the bass playing, he does the rhythm guitaring. And you should watch that video. It's pretty cool. It's for The Spell by Mammoth. And

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3: We're mostly cloudy out there, but even so, south winds are bringing more heat and humidity. We'll climb to the upper 80s for highs this afternoon. Now, later this evening, watch out for a few isolated storms. Another one possible tonight, and then more scattered storms, more frequent ones starting Tuesday, lasting on and off the rest of the week. I'm meteorologist Matt Standridge.
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They're on the 20th anniversary tour of Never Take Friendship Personal. 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

Your dad might not have been a man of many words. Well, he said some words. But he sure passed down the best music. 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

Rock 93.1, Jackson's Alternative. We are nonstop into the noon hour. You got something you want to hear on your lunch break? We're officially in the appetizer portion of lunch. 601-899-9310 or tap that app. AFI and Glass Animals before we hit 12. Maybe time for the new Dog Star as well. 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

Rock 93.1, Jackson's Alternative. Got the new Dexter and the Moon Rocks on the way. I made the joke to my wife, Lindsay. She thought it was funny, but she didn't laugh out loud funny, and that's how I knew it was a good dad joke. Because it makes you smile, but it doesn't make you actually chuckle. And I'll tell that joke to you coming up next before Dexter and the Moon Rocks. But first, the latest from All American Rejects. 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

Rock 93.1, Jackson's Alternative, and I love the new Dexter and the Moon Rocks, but Freaking Out is kind of an emo-sounding song, so I was like, man, they should change their name to Dexter and the Mood Rocks. Here's Freaking Out. New Rock 93.1, Jackson's Alternative. Told you it was a dad joke.

0: Big old pile. It's Alice in Chains, Them Bones. 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Text ROCK to 601-899-9310, and we'll put you on the guest list for Anne Berlin. Their 20th anniversary of Never Take Friendship Personal. The tour is happening right now. They got Emery and Watashi Wall, and all three of them are going to be on the stage in the big room at Hall & Mouse a week from tomorrow. So don't blow your whole load over Memorial Day weekend. Save a little bit in the tank and go rock with us on Tuesday the 26th. That's a week from tomorrow. Hall & Mouse, tap the app for all the info. You can even enter for free passes there. 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Just ahead, Sublime, also some Linkin Park, Last Dinner Party, Arctic Monkeys all coming your way. We're going nonstop next for the rest of your noon hour with Rock 93.1, Jackson's Alternative.
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Rock 93.1, Jackson's Alternative, nonstop for the rest of the noon hour. 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

0: Rock 93.1, Jackson's Rock Alternative, thanks all the heroes around us. 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

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We'll put you on the guest list for Anne Berlin next Tuesday, the 26th, in the big room at Hal & Mel's. All the info when you tap that app. Here's Jutes and his latest It Takes Two. 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

You may begin your morning in the dark, but the sun never sets on rock. 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Here's your coffee.

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If you know a police officer that deserves some recognition, we want to give them a pat on the back, both figuratively and literally. And you can do that when you tap the app. Details coming up in 15. 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
5: We're mostly cloudy out there, but even so, south winds are bringing more heat and humidity. We'll climb to the upper 80s for highs this afternoon. Now, later this evening, watch out for a few isolated storms. Another one possible tonight, and then more scattered storms, more frequent ones starting Tuesday, lasting on and off the rest of the week. I'm meteorologist Matt Standridge.
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0: run a business that loves to serve the hardworking people of Central Mississippi?
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Brock 93.1, Jackson's Alternative. Going to hang with you for about another hour. Adam's going to take over at 3, though. You got something you want to hear in the next hour? 601-899-9310 or tap that app. Papa Roach's latest wake-up calling. 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

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So instead of not listening, we did the opposite of that and actually listened. I know, crazy, right? Jackson's new alternative is Rock 93.1.

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A week from tomorrow, Hallamal's Big Room. It is Ann Berlin. 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

Rock 93.1, Jackson's Alternative. Do you have holiday Memorial Day weekend plans or Memorial Day weekend excuses? We'll dig in on what that means coming up next in about 15 minutes. Here's the new Dexter and the Moon Rocks, Freaking Out. 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

Adam in the Afternoon isn't needed to remind you to leave work on time. We know you're going to leave work on time. You're probably going to leave early. But he is here so you don't have to work alone. Thanks, Adam. Jackson's Alternative, Rock 93.1.

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0: REM losing my religion. It's Rock 93.1, Jackson's alternative. Hard to believe a week from today is Memorial Day. Do you have Memorial Day weekend plans? And is it too early to be doing them? If you have extensive plans, you might need to have ironed out by the end of the day today, a week out. Or are you more like my family and Memorial Day weekend excuses? We just keep coming up with reasons why we cannot come to your cookout, why we cannot come to your party or whatever event you're having. We like to be home. We are homebodies and on the homestead, and we enjoy it that way. Although I do think we are going to briefly make an appearance at a crawfish boil this weekend on the way. But what are your ideal way of experiencing and spending your Memorial Day weekend? Do you make plans or do you make excuses so that you don't have to have plans and you can just get some me time with the fam? We're going to go nonstop for the rest of your 2 o'clock hour on the way. You've got Weezer, Jutes with New Rock, The Strokes' latest Going Shopping, also working in the Revivalist before 3. It's Rock 93.1, Jackson's alternative.
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3: We're mostly cloudy out there, but even so, south winds are bringing more heat and humidity. We'll climb to the upper 80s for highs this afternoon. Now, later this evening, watch out for a few isolated storms. Another one possible tonight, and then more scattered storms, more frequent ones starting Tuesday, lasting on and off the rest of the week. I'm meteorologist Matt Standridge.
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Rock 93.1, Jackson's Alternative. 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

Rock 93.1, Jackson's Alternative. Have an awesome rest of your Monday. 1 week from today, it's a holiday, so you're getting closer to that three-day weekend. We're going to get you there. Adam's going to take over, keep it nonstop for you with the Revivalists on the way. Here's the latest from the Strokes, Going Shopping. 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

back at it again with the White Vans. Adam in the Afternoon on Rock 93.1. Do you remember that? Lasted for like a minute 10 years ago. Damn, Daniel. Rock 93.1. Yeah.

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Jackson's Alternative, Rock 93.1. We have been getting lucky with some amazing shows. And Hal and Mal's keeping that going with Anne Berlin coming next Tuesday. If you want to go for free, we'll get you on our guest list. 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

0: Jackson's Alternative Rock 93.1. It's Adam in the Afternoon. Hey. We've got some A-list movie stars having birthdays today. Cody Vore is 21. Happy birthday to her. She was in Booby Book Club. Kimmy Granger is 31 today. She was in Rookie Realtor Ripoffs. Love the alliteration. And Elena Koshka is 33 today. She was in Mr. Magic Fingers, the Magic Mike reboot. Rock 93.1.
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7: We're mostly cloudy out there, but even so, south winds are bringing more heat and humidity. We'll climb to the upper 80s for highs this afternoon. Now, later this evening, watch out for a few isolated storms. Another one possible tonight, and then more scattered storms, more frequent ones starting Tuesday, lasting on and off the rest of the week. I'm meteorologist Matt Standridge.
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Love that. Linkin Park song, Bleed It Out on Rock 93.1. Adam in the afternoon. Can I play you something? 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

0: song is 97 seconds long. I wish it was like 4 minutes. I love it. Dominic Fike and Baby Doll. Adam in the Afternoon on Rock 93.1. I was reading a little bit about Dominic Fike. I did not realize that his music has been used in Euphoria on the soundtrack, as well as Spider-Man Across the Spider-Verse. And I found that out on Wikipedia. I also thought it was funny that whoever wrote his Wikipedia page referred to his style as genre bending.
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6: It's warm and a bit muggy out there today across central Mississippi. Temperatures have been climbing to the upper 80s for highs. Now, later this evening and tonight, watch out for a few isolated downpours. They'll be hit or miss in nature. And then more scattered storms, more frequent ones. Chances come in for your Tuesday, lasting on and off Wednesday, Thursday, Friday. I'm meteorologist Matt Standridge.
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Hey, that's good news for us. I figured we'd be on this list. I have the top five states where you are most likely to be cracked by a bolt of lightning. Mississippi, not on the list. North Carolina, Alabama, Colorado, Texas, and Florida, number one. 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

0: Caesar on Rock 93.1. What would you do if you were in this situation? Adam in the afternoon, by the way. You match with a girl on Tinder or Bumble or whatever and decide to take her out. She's like, cool, pick me up at 6. And you're like, shoot, I don't have a car. One guy who goes by Wonder on TikTok has a million views on his video talking about what he did. He rented a car on Turo, which I'm not exactly sure what that is. I think it's just like an app where you can rent out your car. And he had been renting the same exact car for all of their dates. They'd been going really, really well. Had another date planned. And the car wasn't available. So he's like, what do I do? Do I have to be honest about this? That I don't own a car? I don't know. I think you should be honest with it. And if she's got a problem with that, she's probably not for you. Two birds, one stone. You're in good shape.
1: Do you own or run a business that loves to serve the hardworking people of Central Mississippi? Oh, you do? Great! 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
8: It's warm and a bit muggy out there today across central Mississippi. Temperatures have been climbing to the upper 80s for highs. Now, later this evening and tonight, watch out for a few isolated downpours. They'll be hit or miss in nature. And then more scattered storms, more frequent ones. Chances come in for your Tuesday, lasting on and off Wednesday, Thursday, Friday. I'm meteorologist Matt Standridge.
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Asphalt. It's Rock 93. Pearl Jam and Black playing next. I'm Adam in the Afternoon. And if there's something you would like to let me know about or request a song or just give a shout out to somebody, you can always text us 24-7, 601-899-9310. And right now, if you text the word rock, you have a chance to win Anne Berlin tickets whenever they take the stage a week from tomorrow at Hall & Mouse. 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

to get that on for Stephanie in Flowood. Thank you for listening to Rock 93.1. It's Adam in the Afternoon and Papa Roach. Okay.

Jackson's Alternative is on Rock 93.1. I remember a couple weeks ago, months ago maybe, I was like taking an unscientific survey about what the male equivalent of cleavage is. The top answer was really defined calves. Now male cleavage is trending, and it is not calves. I'll tell you what it is in four songs on Rock 93.1.

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0: Those top four buttons on your button down, don't need them. Rock 93.1, Ab in the afternoon. Male cleavage is trending because this is like the new hot fashion thing for dudes. And it is just showing off, like, I guess muscular men would call them pecs. I call them man boobs. But just showing that area off. Same place female cleavage is at. Are you going to do that? Not me. Not me at all. I don't think I have the body for it. In fact, I wear button-down shirts with, like, the top two or three buttons undone. Always have a white t-shirt on underneath. It's like my security. It's like my bra. I don't want my nipple show.
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7: It's warm and a bit muggy out there today across central Mississippi. Temperatures have been climbing to the upper 80s for highs. Now, later this evening and tonight, watch out for a few isolated downpours. They'll be hit or miss in nature. And then more scattered storms, more frequent ones. Chances come in for your Tuesday, lasting on and off Wednesday, Thursday, Friday. I'm meteorologist Matt Standridge.
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0: Rock 93.1, Jackson's Rock Alternative, thanks all the heroes around us. 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

I'm out. Adam in the Afternoon on Rock 93.1. 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And I'll talk to you after 3 for Tuesday tomorrow. 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